0: Jessica, hi. What can I do for you?
1: Well, I just need a song played. My husband, I got married 4 months ago, and my husband left about 30 days after we got married. He had to go back overseas to finish his work contract. This has been very hard, and he finally comes home in like 2 weeks, and it's just the last like home stretch right now, and it's very, very disheartening almost that you have to wait 2 more weeks.
0: Oh, come on. You've made it this far, girlfriend. I know. You're like, oh. But just think about, is he in the military or is he a independent contractor?
1: I'm actually in the military, so I had to stay here. I met him when I was stationed overseas, and he's from Australia. He works over there, so he's just under contract over there working.
0: So if you're in the military, you're in the military now?
1: Yes, I am.
0: So you need to get used to this being apart thing.
1: I know.
0: How many more years have you got?
1: Oh, forever. I've only been in about 8 years now.
0: So you got to get used to this being apart thing.
1: I thought I was used to it, and then I got married, and then it all fell apart again.
0: You thought you were used to it until you found the love of your life, and you discovered exactly. That you want to wake up in his arms every day.
1: Exactly.
0: And it doesn't work that way.
1: It does not. It does not.
0: I'm sorry. Well, I will be here to keep you company in the next few weeks until he is back in your arms, and I'll play a beautiful song for you.
1: Thank you very much, Delilah.
0: Do me a favor. Reach your right hand across your left shoulder and pat yourself on the back for serving and for being willing to raise your hand and say, I'll go. I'll do it.
1: Yes, it's really my pleasure. I love what I do.
0: Well, thank you for doing it on my behalf.
1: Thank you.

things about me, and I gave it to her finally, and she took it, read it, and called me, and we talked for hours and hours, and we found out we have a lot in common. Our personalities matched, and just so much was there, and it was just so awesome. And we were talking one day, and I said, you know, I'll call you back. She said, okay, and then when I did,

0: her from being available. You don't know. But what you do know is you did a good thing by being honest and vulnerable. So pat yourself on the back and move on down the road of life. If she's the one, she'll catch up.
1: I hope so.
0: Good luck, honey.
1: Thank you.

Can I tell you how much I have enjoyed reconnecting with you on social media? On Instagram and Facebook, and now that I'm on TikTok, the love that has been pouring out on me is overwhelming. It's like I'm standing under a waterfall cascading down of kindness and love. I gotta say, I have never felt so appreciated in all my life professionally. And I'm loving it. I'm loving it. I am loving it. I'm loving reconnecting with you. I'm loving that you're coming home, that so many of you say, I grew up with you. I had a radio hidden in my bedroom and I would listen at night and fall asleep listening to your voice. I listened to you in the car with my mom. I listened to you when my dad was driving cross country and I was in the truck with him. I love it. I love it. I love hearing from you. I love reconnecting with you. So thank you for putting a smile on my face and so much love in my heart. Welcome home. I'm going to be here all night long for you, taking your requests and dedications. You're listening to Delilah.

0: Welcome. This is Delilah. Who's on the phone line?
1: This is Joe.
0: Honey, what can I do for you?
1: Me and my fiance went through some trouble lately and trying to reach out and get to her. She's like the love of my life. Oh, God, she's so special.
0: Tell me what her name is. Tell me what I can do for you.
1: Her name's Christina. We've been together for 5 years and been through some tough times already. She's just everything to me. I'm so stubborn. I didn't realize a lot of things.
0: And you were a fool?
1: Yeah, I was a fool. I didn't do anything wrong. I just didn't open up emotionally enough, I don't think. And
0: you're having a hard time doing it on this phone call, aren't you? Hard for you to be transparent. Hard for you to be vulnerable.
1: Yes, it is.
0: Hard for you to express in words what you feel.
1: Yeah.
0: Are you an artist? Can you play the piano? Can you sing? Can you write poems? Can you get your feelings out? Maybe somehow like that?
1: Probably not. I'm a welder and I fight, cage fight on the side. So she's helped me out with all that. And I'm willing to move on. I want to marry this girl. I want to get farther on with life.
0: Well, if you're a welder, I mean, there's a wonderful way to express your creativity and your feelings. Make some beautiful pieces of artwork, some garden sculptures for her, right? I love you out of steel and do some really wonderful engraved hearts. My sister welds beautiful sculptures.
1: Yeah, that's a good idea. What I was wondering if you could play a song for us.
0: Thank you for calling. Good luck in that sharing your feelings department, young man.
1: Thank you so much.

Hello, my friend. How are you? Did you have a good day today? Do you ever feel like you spend all of your time and energy, all of your energy, putting out fires with people in your family that really don't need to happen? I swear, the minute I am focused on something, deeply focused on something, my two youngest, who aren't that young anymore, 15 and 8, will start fussing at each other over nothing. But it disrupts everything, and I have to stop what I'm doing and deal with it. And I just said, you know what? That's a kid problem, not a mom problem. You guys sort it out, figure it out. And I went back to doing what I needed to do. Sometimes it's hard to figure out what's a kid problem and what's a mom problem, but that was definitely a do not bother me with this nonsense kid problem. Sort it out. Work it out. Don't give your precious energy to foolishness. And a lot of stuff, my friend, is foolish. Just saying. You're listening to Delilah.

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You found Delilah on the Light at Night. 106.7 Light FM. Today is Tuesday, the first official day of autumn, the first official day of fall. I think they should just change the name of fall to fall in love with your boots all over again season. Do you love boots? I love my boots. I love them. I do. They're so comfy. They're so cozy. I've got UGG boots and fancy boots and cowboy boots and riding boots. And now that it's officially fall, doesn't matter what the thermometer says, I'm going to wear my boots. I am going to wear my boots because they're wonderful and comfortable. And I love to wear big knitted sweaters or sweatshirts. And my boots, jeans and or leggings. That's my official autumn and winter uniform. Pair of comfy jeans or a pair of leggings and boots and a big sweatshirt or a big sweater. I love that it is officially now boot season and pumpkin bread season. I love making pumpkin bread, pumpkin muffins, pumpkin soup, pumpkin cake, pumpkin pie, and sharing it with you via the airwaves. 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
8: Just around 9, and it's time for our autumn memory to share. This came in from Devin in Saddlebrook, New Jersey. Devin writes, "Dear Delilah, my autumn love story is one that's yet to be finished. You see, I met the girl of my dreams, Adriana, about 10 years ago while sipping hot cocoa on the corner of 14th Street and 6th Avenue in Manhattan. I was waiting for a friend on a cold November night, so not looking for anyone. I was single and ready to mingle and enjoying my freedom. Then Adriana appeared. We shared a wink. We wound up sharing a sip of hot cocoa. That autumn and many autumns after were filled with bliss. We would celebrate our anniversary of meeting by heading to 14th and 6th to sip hot cocoa every November 10th. Well, today things aren't the best, sadly. I made some choices that took our relationship on a downward spiral. But in the last 2 years, I've made wonderful recoveries and showed Adriana how serious I am about our future. But at times, she's still very cautious of me. And I understand that completely, given what I did. We are together. It's just not as intense as it once was. And I sense her holding back at times. I guess what I'm hoping for tonight is a way to rekindle what we had, what we started out with that autumn, all those years ago. Another chance to show her that I am a changed person now. She is all I could ever want. When I think of autumn, she is the reason I smile every time these cool months come around. Because she ignites passion in my soul like no one else. Adriana is my autumn love story, my most fond autumn memory, and hopefully a part of every autumn we share together. From Devon.

0: Hi, good evening. Welcome to The Light at Night. Who is this?
1: Hi, I'm Mira.
0: Hi, Mira. What can I do for you tonight?
1: My bat mitzvah this weekend.
0: Oh, what's your theme?
1: Think out.
0: And have you memorized all your Hebrew yet?
1: Yeah.
0: Are you ready?
1: Yeah.
0: That's exciting. How many friends are coming?
1: Like 100 or something.
0: Oh, it's going to be a big celebration. You know what this means?
1: What?
0: This means that you are old enough and mature enough and wise enough to have your own relationship with your Heavenly Father.
1: I'm good.
0: That's what the tradition is based on, is saying you're old enough, wise enough, mature enough that you don't need your folks to hold your hand anymore, that you are old enough to have your own relationship with Abba Father.
1: Uh-huh.
0: Pretty cool.
1: Yeah.
0: And it means a whole lot of really good food, usually, and some fun dancing.
1: Yeah, and lots of falafel.
0: Oh, yum. Who's catering it?
1: Med Deli.
0: Well, have a wonderful, wonderful time. Thank you for calling and sharing. I'm proud of you.
1: Thank you.

Tonight, I am here to bring a little happiness, a little hopefulness into your night. Right now, we could use happy. We could use hopeful. We could use faith. Faith, hope, and love. But the greatest of these is love. We could use a little love. And I am here to share a little love. And I know that sounds trite. And I know it sounds just like empty words, because how can I possibly share love when I'm just a disembodied voice on the radio? Well, I can remind you to be good to yourself. I can remind you to be good to others. I can remind you that kindness, a little kindness, goes a very long ways. I can remind you to slow down and love someone. Do tangible things purposefully to share your love. That's what I can do. I can't fix what's going on overseas. I can't fix what's going on in the economy. I can't fix any of those things. But I can remind you to share your heart, to share your love, to focus on finding solutions, to be kind, to be patient, and always, always, always to do everything in love. We'll be back. You're listening to Delilah.

0: Welcome to the Delilah Show. Who's this?
1: This is John. How are you?
0: John, I'm wonderful. What can I do for you?
1: I'm just too kind and got a big heart, and I was seeing a lady friend of mine, and I blew it, and I basically think about her all the time now, and I'm just kind of wanting to have a song played for her.
0: So if you're so kind and so honest and so sweet, what did you do to blow it?
1: I showed up at her house unexpectedly and was losing her at the time. We had a big fight, and I showed up and she got mad. And I just wanted to tell her that I'm sorry.
0: And you went over thinking you could salvage the relationship, and instead she felt like you were violating her space?
1: Yes, correct.
0: Mm-hmm. Well, I'll play a song for you, but I guarantee it won't do any good.
1: Why is that?
0: Because if she was already ending the relationship and then you showed up thinking you were going to patch things up and she took it as an offense and that you were violating her space, trust me, she's not the least bit interested in reconnecting. She was already gone, honey, before that happened. I can tell you're a sweetheart, but trust me, she was already gone before that happened. That she didn't end the relationship because of that.
1: She had a lot of other things going on, too, and just wanting to say I'm sorry to her, and there was a connection there, I know that.
0: Well, let me play a song to let her know how sorry you are.
1: Please.
0: You have a good night.

Did you have a good day today? Did good things come your way? Are you celebrating because you finally had a major victory or something you worked hard for finally paid off? Or not? Maybe you're feeling a little heartsick and things did not go the way you had hoped. And you had planned and worked and it all sort of fell apart. Or you were struck by the storms of life and you're standing in mud wondering when life is going to get better. Whatever you're going through tonight, whether you're celebrating good fortune or heartsick, we're here for you. And we will be here for you through good and bad, through the tough times, through it all, with songs of hope and inspiration and a little silliness thrown in as well. Stay tuned for songs that will inspire your heart coming up next. You're listening to Delilah.

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So has the flu bug, the cold and flu hit your house yet? Oh, my word, did it hit my house. It hit my house like a freight train. First, who got it first? I think Seven, who is my six-year-old grandson I'm raising. I think he was Typhoid Mary. I think he brought it home first. And then his sister, Sakani. And then my son, Paul Adam. And then my granddaughter, Zariah. Then Delilah Jr. And then, last but by no means least, my husband got it. And he got hit hard. He got hit hard. I am telling you, it was kind of scary. Because, you know, there's that man cold thing. I can never tell if he's really sick or if it's, you know, just a man cold thing. But he was really sick, like really sick. Everybody is doing better. Mama Bear is the only one that missed it, thank God. And hopefully it will not, you know, show up in a few days. Although God does that a lot of times. He lets me stay healthy while they're all sick. And then once they're on the mend, then it's my turn. But I am praying that it just skips over me completely. I'm taking my oil of oregano. I'm taking my garlic soaked in honey. I'm taking my vitamin C and vitamin D and vitamin E. Yeah, I'm doing everything in my power to avoid that nasty bug that's going around. If your family's been hit, I will be the chicken soup for your soul via the airwaves all night long. You're listening to Delilah.

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12: Dustin, hi. Welcome to the Delilah Show. What can I do for you? Well, I'm sitting here in traffic, and I just got back from a business trip, and it's my anniversary today, 15 years, and my wife is at home, and I wanted to do something special for her, and she loves to listen to you on the radio.
1: Happy anniversary, happy anniversary, happy anniversary, happy anniversary. What's her name, sir?
12: Her name is Brooke.
1: Okay, so you're stuck in traffic trying to get home. Hopefully you've got something that smells sweet like roses or is sparkly, something to share with her, but you can't because you're stuck in traffic.
12: That's right.
1: Hate it when that happens. Tell me why you smile when you say her name and why you would do it all over again.
12: Well, she's given us three beautiful boys, and she is a huge fan of Alabama football, and every time she gets excited about a game and starts yelling and hooping and hollering, it just makes me smile.
1: So she's not a typical demure mama bear. She's out screaming her lungs out and jumping up and down.
12: She is definitely not a dainty Southern belle.
1: Although I think everybody that is a fan of that team is a little cray cray, a little wild.
12: It happens, but I love her still.
1: Good for you. Congratulations.

0: 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Good evening, New York City. You found Delilah. And it's time for our first Delilah Dilemma of the evening. Tonight's Delilah's Dilemma sponsor is an organization that I love talking about, Mercy Ships. This nonprofit organization accomplishes life-changing surgeries and treatments for children and adults in developing countries with specially built ships. Their ships include surgical centers, recovery centers, hospital rooms. 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They're back to accomplish more miracles in a country where they've already provided 2,700 Ghanaians with surgical procedures. It's their fifth trip there. And in the process of this, they also train thousands of Ghanaian healthcare professionals. MercyShips.org is their website to volunteer, to donate, to support their miraculous work. Tonight's Delilah's Dilemma is from Anonymous, who says, I have a dilemma that I'd like to get your feedback on. I'm an Asian American professor at an HBCU, a historically black college, contentedly married to my Caucasian husband of 27 years, who just recently began voicing racist views and comments. We're almost 16 years apart, so he's now in his 70s. I am stunned by this development. He has never shared racist opinions or prejudices in the past. It's as if he hit his 70s and whatever filters he may have had have disappeared. He's otherwise healthy with no known neurological issues. I have no idea how to handle this news, and it's an upsetting situation. Do you have any insights from Anonymous? Wow. I don't know that I do. I will share my best words for you, words of comfort, coming up next. You're listening to Delilah.
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So tonight's Delilah's Dilemma is from an Asian American professor who is a professor at a historically black college or university who has been married for almost three decades to a Caucasian person who is now making racist statements. You didn't say if they are racist against you because you're Asian American, or if they're racist against your students at the historically black college, or if it's just racist in general. And you indicate that it might be a factor of age. I don't know. I think that when your brain starts to change and different parts start to deteriorate, I don't know if it's a filter you're losing in so much as you are losing a part of yourself. I don't know. I would definitely make sure your husband gets to a doctor, gets seen. I would definitely confront him and say, where did that come from? And do you understand how that is hurtful to me? If you guys have been contentedly married for 27 years, that tells me he loves you and has been very good to you. Is he aware when he says these horrible things that it's hurtful to you? It's not just, you know, hurtful to somebody out there who didn't hear it. It's hurtful to you, his spouse of all these years. So ask him, where is this coming from? If it is truly out of his character, if that is not the character you have known for 27 years, then he needs help because there's something going on. So if this is completely out of his character, then there is something deeper going on.

0: Welcome aboard, Dwayne. What can I do for you tonight?
1: Oh, goodness, Delilah, it's my wife, Janet. She's just the greatest woman I could ever possibly have met in my life. Janet was with me 15 years ago. We married. And then about a year ago, she acquired colon cancer. And through all her weaknesses, Delilah, she's made me strong. And I've always tried to support her through it all. And she's just been the love of my life, and I couldn't imagine losing her.
0: So we need to play a song, but we also need to ask everyone listening to send some healing thoughts, some prayers her direction.
1: Yeah, of course, there is good news with it. She had surgery through her cancer, and she has been a year cancer-free now, and things are looking up. We just continue to look to God for guidance and a healing hand.
0: So through it all, it sounds like you've been very blessed.
1: Yes, we have.
0: Let me play a good song for you and Janet. And what's your son's name?
1: Stephen.
0: For your whole family.
1: Thank you, Delilah.
0: God bless you.

You know, this show is a place where no one stands alone. We join together. We lift each other up. We encourage each other. It's a place of love. We're not here to be divisive, to tear each other down, or to insult one another. Seriously, on the air, our job, my job, I feel, my calling, if you will, is to bring love and hope into your life each night. And I hope that I am fulfilling that calling. I hope this show brings you joy. You're listening to The Lila.

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13: Come.
14: Hi, Lewis. Welcome to the Delilah Show. What can I do to make your night a little bit sweeter?
15: You know what? I love your show. I drive a truck. I'm on the road all week, and I wanted to tell you I love your radio station. Love listening to you. I want to send a shout-out to my wife, Jamie, who's at home.
14: So are you driving like an over-the-road 18-wheeler diesel kind of beast?
15: Yes. Yes. I got a 53-footer with a sleeper.
14: And how many days a week are usually on the road?
15: 5 to 6 days a week, and then I come home for 2 days.
14: So your wife misses you a lot. So this is really...
15: Yes, and I miss her, too. And I've been with her. I've been married to her for 26 years. We've been together for almost 30.
14: And how many of those years, 30 years, have you been driving?
15: Actually, only about 10 years. I did construction work for a long time.
14: So you're one of those hardworking people that has amazing work ethics and work values... And you don't slow down until you, like, you know, your body quits working and you have to take a little time. But
15: when you got kids, Delilah, you got to keep working.
14: Well, I know that and you know that, but it seems like these days a lot of people don't know that.
15: Oh, no, man. I tell you what, I got 3 kids. They do really good. They're doing good for themselves and they stay in school. As long as they do that, I'll keep working for them.
14: All right, Dad, I'm proud of you. I will play a song for your beloved to let her know how much you're missing her. Thank you for letting me be a part. I feel like your companion. I feel like I'm sitting there in the truck by your side, traveling down the highways and byways with you.
15: You better believe when I listen to you on the radio, you wake me up and I could just keep driving listening to you.
14: All right. You stay tuned. God bless you.
15: You got it. Have a good one. Thank you, Delilah.

Who are you crazy for? Are you falling head over heels in love tonight? Is there someone who's captured your imagination? Is there someone who makes you want to be a better person? Someone who brings out the best in you? I hope that you have someone like that in your life. And I hope you are that someone to another. You're listening to Delilah.

0: It's New York's Light at Night. Come on in, get cozy with me all night long. You have found Delilah. I know it's getting late. I know you're getting tired. You've been tired. Heck, you've been tired all day long. You felt like giving up hours ago, but you decided to stick around and keep me company. I appreciate that. I appreciate that I get to spend this time with you, that you trust me with your relationship stories, with your Delilah's dilemmas, that you trust me with your heart. That's a big deal, and it's not something I take lightly. And I try very, very hard to be cognizant of the fact that if it were not for you, my listeners that are faithful and have stuck around for years, I would have to get a real job. Oh, I shudder to think what I would do. I have no degree. I have no education. I have no skills to speak of. I mean, I suppose I could get a job as an arts and crafts teacher somewhere. I'm not a good enough horseback rider or horse person to be a professional equestrian. I'm not a good enough cook to be a chef. I'm certainly not a good enough homemaker to, you know, have a home and garden show or anything like that. I would have to get a real job. Please don't ever leave me. Please don't ever make me get a real job. I want to be right here on the radio with you so long as God gives me breath in my body. I want to be here sharing the nights with you. You're listening to Delilah.
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0: Delilah. Hi, this is Delilah. How are you?
13: Well, you see, I'm a long-time listener, and I'm a first-time caller. And I'm calling because I'm seriously in love with my girlfriend. And today is our six-month anniversary, and I wanted to dedicate a song to her.
0: Seriously in love?
13: Seriously in love.
0: Totally in love. How old are you, James?
13: I'm 18.
0: You're 18. Is this your first true love?
13: Yes, it is.
0: Oh, my
13: gosh. It's a good feeling. It's a good feeling. I'm still pretty young, I know.
0: Yep, and then unfortunately, sometimes things don't happen and your heart gets broken and you get a little jaded, and by the time you're my age, you're a little callous.
13: I'm going to hope for the best with this one.
0: Well, I hope for the best for you too, sweetie. What's her name?
13: Her name is Lauren.
0: All right, let me find a great song for you. You have a good night.
13: You too.

Keeping you company all night long as we celebrate the changing of the season, as we look forward to the holidays ahead. A lot of people call my show wanting to hear a love song. A love song because they're falling in love, or a love song because they're planning their future. A lot of people calling because they're lonely and they're looking for love. They're longing for love. They're desperate for love. Love yourself first. You have to love yourself first. That's who you're spending the rest of your life with, is you. And if you don't have that love in your heart, how in the world are you going to give love to someone else? You can't give away something you don't have. So love yourself first. There's no one quite like you. So learn to love you first. Something to think about. You're listening to Delilah.

0: It's New York's Light at Night. Come on in. Get cozy with me all night long. You have found Delilah. It is Taco About It Tuesday night. What kind of tacos did you make tonight? Or maybe burritos or enchiladas. We had chicken tacos last week, so we went with the traditional ground beef tacos tonight for my family. While they're enjoying the last of their meal, I am in the studio, and I am here to take your calls and to share a little spice with you, a little salsa with you, if you will. 1-800-222-1067, and we will talk about it. 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
0: Terry, what can I do for you?
13: I was wondering if you could possibly do a dedication for me tonight. Would it be possible?
0: Sure. Who are you thinking of?
13: Kim.
0: And what do you want to tell Kim?
13: That I still love her. I haven't stopped loving her. And I'm hoping that we can reignite what we once had.
0: What did you once have?
13: Something special between the two of us.
0: Like?
13: Like.
0: Come on, you called me so I get to, you know, pry into your business.
13: Okay, like a romance.
0: Like a romance. Like you want to reconnect with her.
13: Yes, exactly.
0: Okay, I'll play that for you.
13: Great. Thanks very much, Delilah.
0: You have a good night.
13: You too. Bye-bye.

0: ahead, Wally.
1: Hi.
0: Thank you for calling. This is Delilah. What can I do for you?
1: Yes, Delilah. I want to dedicate a song for my wife for her birthday today. And I really wish her a wonderful birthday. I'm on my way from work, going back to the house. I just want to tell her that I love her. And we have been married just only for 1 year and a couple months. And I just want to tell her that I'm going to be with her forever. And I love her for good.
0: Wally, what's her name?
1: Her name is Heidi.
0: Okay, I'll find a good song for her.
1: Thank you so much, Delilah.
0: Bye-bye.
1: Bye-bye.
2: When your legs don't work like they used to before, and I can't sweep you off of your feet,

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Did you get a lot accomplished? 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Did you decide to begin again? 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I hope you decided to love with all of your heart. Thank you for being here with us tonight. You're listening to Delilah.

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9: Hi, Delilah. This is Valerie.
10: Valerie, what can I do for you?
9: I just wanted to just share a story. My husband and I became parents this year, a little bit early than we had planned, but our son came early, that is. But just wanted to just kind of give thanks, and we're enjoying being parents for the first time, and it's just an amazing experience. And I know reading, hearing some of your listeners talk about it, and you yourself with your children, it's just, I can't say enough about it.
10: Changes everything, doesn't it?
9: Oh, my goodness. You read the books. It's nothing compared to
10: There is no way to impress upon somebody.
9: No, not at all.
10: How being a parent will change every... It's almost like a cellular change. It's your DNA gets rearranged. It's so profound. And there's no way to describe it.
9: No, not at all. And our son Thaddeus is just constantly teaching us, and we're just seeing the world in a whole new light. I don't think until you go through it, obviously, you just have no idea. But, my husband's in the Coast Guard, and so our time sometimes is short because he's working with Homeland Security, and so we're just enjoying this time before he has to deploy again, and it's just amazing, and we just wanted to, let everybody know that life is beautiful, and, we're just extremely blessed, and we're just having a great time.

So what are you struggling with tonight? What are you struggling with? Are you burdened down under the weight of something that's crushing you? Let me ask you a question. Is it really that serious? There are some things that the answer to that is yes. Yes, Delilah, it is. It's that serious. It's cancer. It's abuse. It's grief. I've lost the person closest to me. My friend Cher, who's listening, it's that serious. She lost her partner of her whole life. For some people, it is that serious. But most of the time, we let little things steal our joy. We get annoyed with somebody. Somebody gets on our very last nerve, and we don't want to talk to them. We don't want to see them. We don't want to have to deal with them, which is really hard if we're married to them. Or our job gets to us, or people cut us off in traffic, or the bills pile up, and right now food is so expensive. Take a deep breath. Take a deep breath and let the stress melt away for a minute. You can go back to worrying tomorrow, but tonight, give yourself permission to lay it down. I always say, give your problems to God. If it's late at night and you're tossing and turning, give your problems to the Almighty. He's going to be up all night anyway. Let him deal with them. We'll be back. You're listening to Delilah.

Tonight's Delilah's Dilemma is from a listener named Lynn who has suffered a miscarriage earlier this year. And a part of her wants to try again, and a part of her is very afraid to do that. And her last question is, am I being selfish with wanting to fill a void from the first if I go ahead and try again? Lynn, that's not selfish at all to want a child. You are grieving the loss of your first child, and that's understandable. And I would encourage you to talk about it, to find a friend or counselor that you can share your pain with instead of pretending it didn't happen. Because the longer you push that inside, the more it's going to hurt later. So you need to grieve that loss and talk about it. But it's not being selfish at all to desire to be a parent. And whether you become a parent through giving birth or through adoption, God will bless you with a child. I believe that. You just have to have faith and get through this sadness so that when he does bring that baby into your arms or that child into your life, you'll be able to focus entirely on loving them.

It's New York's 106.7 Light FM. This is The Light at Night. I'm Delilah, keeping you company on a Tuesday night. Did I tell you that we have awesome podcasts that you can check out? I mean, phenomenal podcast. I am so proud of our podcast. The one that I want to share with you tonight and talk about is called Have a Little Faith. When you call me and you're hurting, I had a gentleman call me last night who lost his wife 2 weeks ago, and a woman call me that lost her husband a few months ago. When you call me and you're in pain, I want to listen. I want to honor your grief. I want to honor you. I want you to know I'm all in. I am here listening to you, praying for you, and trying to think of ways that I can pour into your broken heart. 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I can't put that on the radio. 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
3: 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Who is this?
4: 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I'm a loyal listener of the Delilah Show.
3: Thank you. This is Delilah, a loyal host of the Delilah Show. What can I do for you, buddy?
4: I'm going through a divorce to start with a minor child, and I found someone very special that's been there every step of the way, and I'd like to play a song for her.
3: And what is her name?
4: Her name is Christy.
3: And what do you want to tell me about Christy and the joy she's brought into your life? Because I can hear you're falling in love.
4: Oh, I thank God every day. I think God has given me a second chance at love. And so I wanted to say that I love her and thank her for being here every step of the way.
3: And did you have a song or shall I pick one?
4: You can pick one.
3: I'll find a great one for you. You have a good night.
4: You too. Thanks, Delilah.

Every night, I tell you, I do my best to put you into a better frame of mind. I am here to remind you that you, my friend, are brave. You are enough. You're enough. Your words are meaningful. Your ideas are meaningful. Your dreams are meaningful. So don't be afraid to be true to yourself, because you are beautiful inside and out. You're listening to Delilah.

0: Tina, thank you for calling. This is Delilah. How are you tonight?
1: Hi, Delilah. How are you?
0: So you have how many children?
1: I have 5 children.
0: How old are they?
1: I have a 12-year-old, a 14-year-old, a 16-year-old, a 17-year-old, and a 22-year-old.
0: And you're a widow, I understand?
1: Yes, I am. And I was wondering if you would play a special song for me.
0: What was your husband's name, Tina?
1: His name was Joseph. On our 7th wedding anniversary, my husband said to me, "You are my 7-year itch," and we got remarried on that same day. And that was our wedding song.
0: I will play it for you.
1: You will?
0: I will.
1: Thank you so much. Thank you so much. And let all those widow mothers out there know, try to be positive for your children. They need that.
0: I'll play that for you, sweetie. Bye-bye,
1: Thank you,
0: hon.
1: Delilah.

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7: Delilah. Hi, Michael. How are you this evening?
8: Good, and you?
7: I could not be better. What can I do for you tonight?
8: Well, I was wondering if you could find a song for me for a special person in my life.
7: Sure. Who is the special person, and what would you like to tell them?
8: Well, it's a friend who I work with, and I'm not sure how she feels, and work kind of frowns upon the dating of coworkers. But I just, you know, I just want her to know that I think she's a wonderful person. Matter of fact, she's the one that got me listening to you about a week and a half, 2 weeks ago.
7: You have a crush on a coworker.
8: Mm-hmm.
7: Can you tell me her name, or will that be violating company policy?
8: No, her name is Christine.
7: Okay, so her name is Christine, and how long have you been working together?
8: Almost a year now.
7: Are you her supervisor, or is she yours?
8: No, ma'am. Neither one.
7: That's good. And is this a job that you would think of making a career out of, or is it just a job to make money?
8: It is a job that I am making a career out of. However, she is not.
7: And does she feel equally attracted to and smitten by you?
8: I'm not sure. We talk a lot outside of work and everything, but I'm not sure how she feels.
7: Okay, that's something you need to find out. So it's time for a little confession session. You need to sit down with this lady and say, I have a confession to make. I think about you 24 hours a day, 7 days a week, pretty much. And I'm just wondering if there's the same kind of attraction on your part, because I'm willing to throw away my career and pretty much everything else. If you'll just say yes, you'll go out and have a cup of coffee with me.
8: Yeah, I'm just a little fearful of that.
7: I will find a song for you, and I will wish you luck.
8: Thank you, ma'am.
7: Okay.

Every night, every single night, I come in the studio, and my hope is, my prayer is, that if you need to hear something, if you've got something on your mind turning over and over and over like a rock tumbler. Do you know what a rock tumbler is? A rock tumbler is an amazing little machine. My dad used to make rock tumblers so he could polish rocks, and we've got two or three at the farm. You throw rocks and some grout sand in there, you turn it on, and the rocks turn around in this can and clunk, clunk, clunk, clunk, clunk, clunk, but it polishes them and makes them shiny and beautiful. It exposes the natural beauty hidden in the rocks that you find at the beach or you find in the water. But my brain is like a rock tumbler. It can just turn things over and over and over incessantly, all hours of the day and night. And that drives me crazy. So if you've got thoughts spinning around in your head, hopefully they'll be nice and polished like a beautiful gemstone. But hopefully you can quiet the rock tumbler for a few hours and enjoy. Thank you for finding us. You're listening to Delilah.

0: Hello, good evening. Who's this?
1: This is Laura.
0: Hi, Laura. What can I do for you?
1: Well, I'd just like to dedicate a song to my husband. He's just awesome.
0: What's his name?
1: Jim.
0: Tell me why he's awesome.
1: Well, I had been through a first marriage, and it turned out bad, and got divorced, and then I met Jim. I didn't feel like I was ever going to find anybody else again, because I'm a little overweight, and I guess my first husband had just beat me down to where I had no self-esteem. Jim came in and just built me back up. He didn't care what I looked like. He said, Laura, there's more to a person than what's on the outside. And he says, you've got a good heart. And we've been married now 10 years, and he's just awesome. He's treated me like a queen when I didn't feel like I was ever going to find anybody to treat me right.

0: Chris, what can I do for you?
1: How you doing tonight, Delilah?
0: I'm wonderful.
1: I was wondering if you could do me a favor.
0: What's that?
1: Well, I was wondering if you could play a song. I'm not really quite sure. I leave that up to you. But it's for a special somebody in my life.
0: Who is this special somebody?
1: Her name is Sarah.
0: So you want a love song, a friendship song, and I want to kiss your face song? What do you want to tell her?
1: Well, actually, I met her about 2 months ago, and we were both coming out of rather difficult relationships. And it's hard because I live long distance, so I don't get a chance to see her very much. But I just wanted her to know that I think about her a lot, and she's a very special person. And we just started a new relationship, and we're taking it day by day. But I just want her to know how much she means to me, and that I'll always be there for her.
0: Have you used the L word yet? You said just
1: no.
0: A couple of months. No, so this new friendship.
1: New friendship.
0: Ah.
1: Absolutely.
0: So are you falling in the L word with her?
1: Am I falling in that L word? Yeah, you can put me on the spot, huh?
0: Yeah, yeah, because that's what I do best. I pry into your business, and I make you squirm, and then I play a really nice song, and you forgive me.
1: I wouldn't say the L word just yet. I would say that she's very special in somebody that I do think about on a daily basis.
0: Like how many times on a daily basis does Sarah cross your mind here, Chris?
1: Man, you're a ruthless woman.
0: One, five, ten, every other minute, what?
1: We'll say at least 10.
0: Okay, so that's getting close to the L word, buddy.
1: Is it?
0: Yeah, yeah. I don't want to, you know, I know you're taking it easy. It's one day at a time. It's let's not get in over our heads. Let's explore this. And I'm proud of you, buddy.
1: Well, thank you.
0: But just between us?
1: Yeah.
0: You got a bad.
1: Well, thank you.
0: I'll play a song for you.

It's just about time to turn the lights out here on The Light at Night. But more of the best variety in the city continues all night long, right here on 106.7 Light FM. Thank you for sharing this night with me, for letting me sneak through the airwaves and spend time with you. 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You can record a voice message that producer David will get any time of day here in the Light FM studios, and he will then share that with me, and I will share your message on the air. I will be back right here with you tomorrow night at 8 New York City. In the meantime, do me a favor. Take some time out of your busy Wednesday schedule to slow down and love someone. Good night, New York City.

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0: So Taylor Swift surprised everybody by dropping a new single yesterday afternoon. No details on whether or not that single is attached to an album. It's 106.7 Light FM, New York's variety station. There is a guy, however, who is going to the slammer in the UK for selling lots of Taylor Swift music. Fake Taylor Swift music, that is. And Rihanna. And Drake. And Bad Bunny. None of the songs themselves were fake, but the vinyl he sold was. This guy got 3 years and 6 months in prison for running the largest counterfeit vinyl operation in the history of the United Kingdom.
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1: Side hustles. 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There's so many side hustles and way to make money.
0: Well, I agree with you on that, Sean. What's a side hustle a lot of us aren't thinking about?
1: From doing stuff like working as like a study person for like a lab or clinic. 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Like I'm always looking for side hustles. So I definitely explore that.

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Cubby and Christine get in at 6, and the winning starts at 7:25. 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

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All right, honestly, fall has nothing to do with this, but they're free tickets to an awesome show, so why not? Gubby and Christine are going to give you a chance to see Journey this morning at 7:25. We are so-

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0: 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Aaron, if you started one, what would it be about?
1: Man, I would have to, it would definitely have to be about relationships. 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

Miley Cyrus has a couple of shows coming up at the historic Hollywood Bowl in California, and because the demand for tickets was so intense, more than 1.5 million people tried to buy them, Miley is now reportedly starting to wonder about the possibility of putting a residency together. Uh-huh.

0: So Taylor Swift surprised everybody by dropping a new single yesterday afternoon. No details on whether or not that single is attached to an album. It's 106.7 Light FM, New York's variety station. There is a guy, however, who is going to the slammer in the UK for selling lots of Taylor Swift music. Fake Taylor Swift music, that is. And Rihanna, and Drake, and Bad Bunny. None of the songs themselves were fake, but the vinyl he sold was. This guy got 3 years and 6 months in prison for running the largest counterfeit vinyl operation in the history of the United...
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0: 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It doesn't look like it's going to be the case today. It's 106.7 Light FM, New York's variety station. What exactly can you expect when you step out the door this morning? And what's the best way to get to where you're going? We'll check traffic and weather.
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0: Teddy Swims is on his way into town soon. Harry Styles has been here for a minute and is going to be here for a little bit longer. He's in the midst of 30 shows at Madison Square Garden as part of his latest residency there. Good morning. It's 106.7 Light FM, New York's variety station. Cubby and Christine are in here next. They're going to tell you everything you need to know to win tickets to see Harry Styles this Saturday night from
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18: 5:58 Wednesday, September 23rd. We are on the air. Cubby, Christine, producer Kristen. And Christine, good morning. You have everything we need to know.
19: Good morning, Cubby. Yes. Well, as we mentioned, we have the UN General Assembly underway, and I know traffic has been crazy in town with frozen zones. Also, world leaders are gathering, and the war of words continue between Israeli Prime Minister Benjamin Netanyahu and Mayor Mamdani. Netanyahu taking to social media saying that he's coming to the UN General Assembly later this week to, quote unquote, tell the truth about Mamdani. And yesterday, President Trump addressing the UN, saying he has a big decision to make regarding Iran, saying this in front of Iran's delegation. He said he believes a deal with Iran will come after the U.S. midterm elections. Trump administration removing nearly 760,000 people from coverage under the Affordable Care Act, also known as Obamacare, and that is alleging fraud. They are saying that's going to save them $2.2 billion. Much lighter note, and physically a note, Taylor Swift is releasing new music. This was breaking yesterday. I know I bombarded you and producer Kristen with messages off
18: you told
19: of Instagram.
18: Me first, too. Sometimes I hear about this stuff because we're in the business.
19: Yeah.
18: I had no idea until you sent me that link.
19: There was a countdown yesterday. It was going crazy. So, yeah, a new song on Friday, and it's called Patient Zero.
18: Right, and we should have it here at Light FM. We'll keep you posted.
19: I hope so. Sports, okay, so the Mets beat the Rangers 6-3, and they have signed Andy Green as their full-time manager, 3-year contract. Yankees split a doubleheader yesterday with the Rays. They won the first game, they lost the second, so they go into the wild card.
18: Yeah, right.
19: Right, minus Aaron Judge.
18: Minus Aaron Judge,
19: because
18: yes.
19: of injuries.
18: So it's a little shaky for the Yankees going into the playoffs, but it can be done.
19: And the Tampa Bay Rays have clinched.
18: Correct.
19: Okay, we've got it. And also, Jackson Dart's injury might be worse than we originally anticipated.
18: Remember yesterday at this time, we said he's probably going to miss a few games, but it's not season-ending.
19: Mm.
18: Now they think that injury is season-ending, and he'll have some surgery this week.
19: Okay, Yankees and Giants fans, good morning.
18: I mean, football's already a hot mess around here.
19: Oh, boy. And the last thing, driving into work, if you've got one of those pine-scented air fresheners hanging from your rear view, scientists are saying, no, ditch that. Go with lemon or orange instead, because it can boost your mood, and it also slashes driving errors. It increases your focus and reduces road rage.
18: Okay.
19: That's lemon or orange rather than the evergreen.
18: Do you have anything hanging from your rearview mirror?
19: No.
18: No, I don't either.
19: No.
18: Maybe I'll get some fuzzy dice later.
19: I think so.
18: Those are the days.
19: That's a good plan.
18: Did you ever hang a CD? Remember people used to hang a CD from the rearview mirror?
19: Yes, I never did, but I know.
18: Like, what are they doing? Like, trying to show off, I have so much money
19: Look
18: that I can...
19: Look at what I have.
18: I have a CD hanging.
19: That's
18: I don't
19: Right.
18: need it. All right, Christine, get ready for a fall-like day, because it is fall officially all day long. Cloudy and a high of 67, and the wind, you're going to feel it.

0: Welcome to Fall 106.7 Night FM with Cubby and Christine in the morning. Got producer Kristen producing, and I thought of you last night, Christine, around 8:04 p.m. when the clock hit.
1: Oh, yes, it happened.
0: It happened. It's officially fall, and we were talking all day yesterday how, yeah, it's not really fall yet, but today, now, the official first full day of fall.
1: You will feel it this morning.
0: You will.
1: Like, really, get yourself a coat.
0: That walk is about 7 minutes from our parking garage to the radio station, and that walk felt like 15 minutes.
1: It's chilly.
0: And it's going to feel even worse.
1: I know.
0: Come December.
1: I know.
0: I think I'm underdressed, by the way, because I'm wearing a sweatshirt, but I don't have a shirt underneath it. It's a very light sweatshirt.
1: No, I'm layered.
0: Yeah. Oh, you are layered.
1: I was layered.
0: Good for you.
1: Yeah, thanks.
0: Wait, it's not puff coat yet.
1: No, it's not time for the puff.
0: What kind of coat do you have today? Oh, that's a nice little
1: Jacket.
0: Yeah,
1: little fuzzy jacket. Thank you.
0: That was my radio name when I first started. I was Fuzzy Jacket, my first radio station back in the 80s.
1: Yes, I like that.
0: Everything good at home? How's Archie doing, your cat?
1: Thank you for asking.
0: The indoor cat that never goes out but went out yesterday.
1: Yes, he had to go out for his wellness exam.
0: Okay.
1: At the vet. Thank you so much, Parkview Animal Hospital, Dr. Guerrero, because they take such good care of him. That's in Passaic.
0: Okay.
1: Passaic, New Jersey. That's been our spot for years. He was a very brave little soldier. Archie had to get, let's see, he got blood work. We're just checking on him.
0: How old is he?
1: He's just 6.
0: Okay, that's good.
1: I'm getting scared because he's older. Because Dr. Guerrero said, you know, we usually do blood work 7 or 8. And then she looks at me. She goes, you want it done? I'm like, yeah, let's
0: Can't
1: do
0: hurt.
1: A little baseline on him. And he got his rabies shot. And he got his nails clipped. And they had to burrito him in order to do everything. And his eyes.
0: Oh, swaddle him in the towel?
1: Yes. His eyes. He was looking up at me. I thought his eyes would bulge out of his head. But he was so good. And they gave me a churro to give him. You know, like, He wouldn't even take it. I like squeezed it out and it was just like all over his little mouth.
0: Not in the mood.
1: He was just like, no, not now.
0: And you know that cat is kind of traumatized when they turn that down.
1: When they turn that down, exactly.
0: Because that's a big treat for cats.
1: The vet and the vet tech were saying that. They're like, whoa, okay. Yeah. He doesn't even want that. Like, there, he was just like, just get this over with and then I'll have my churro and we'll go home.
0: You're a good fur baby mom.
1: Oh, thank you.
0: Taking care of Archie. Yeah.
1: You know.
0: Right.
1: He makes our world very happy.
0: Hey, at least you're not getting laughed at when you pick up your kid at school.
1: Did you get laughed at?
0: Again,
1: yesterday?
0: I get laughed at. So we talked about this yesterday, and I'll play you the audio. On Monday, my wife Coco picked up Miles from daycare, and she sent me this video because I wasn't able to do it. I was with Naomi somewhere else.
1: Mm-hmm.
0: And this is the video that Coco, my wife, sent me on Monday driving home. And this is Miles telling something. If you can't hear it, I'll explain it. Here we go.
2: Miles, what'd you just say?
3: Good thing mommy picks me up, because every time daddy picks me up, then my kids laugh because his daddy doesn't have any hair.
0: Okay, so what he said was, every time I pick him up, the kids laugh because daddy doesn't have any hair. And all this time, I would pick up Miles, and the kids would be laughing. But also, Miles is kind of a goofy guy like me, trying to make people laugh. So I thought that they were kind of laughing at him.
1: Or laughing with you.
0: Or laughing with me.
1: Yes.
0: But
1: no, they're laughing at you.
0: I find out 2 years into picking him up that I'm the butt of all jokes with four-year-olds, three- and four-year-olds. So anyway, I didn't wear a hat yesterday, and I completely forgot. So.
1: And did they laugh at you?
0: Yeah, I opened the door to pick up Miles. And Miles runs to me like he always does. And then the kids like stop coloring and look up at me and go,
1: Oh my goodness. Does it feel like you're in junior high or high school or something again?
0: Yes.
1: Like, do you feel
0: I walk out sad?
1: Yeah,
0: I'm like, I don't have any friends. No, but I'm kidding. It doesn't affect me that bad, but it is cute, actually. And hey, I'm glad the kids can laugh.
1: No other bald dads out
0: there? That's what I'm saying.
1: Wow.
0: That's surprising to me.
1: That's a lot of hair.
0: And look, can you tell my hair is kind of growing out a bit?
1: Yeah, you've got more hair than you usually do.
0: I know. I need to buzz it, but... Anyway.
1: The kids need their entertainment. Buzz that head.
0: Right. All right. And shout out to Miss Corinne, who runs the daycare that Miles goes to and takes good care of everybody. So I appreciate you, Corinne. We're coming right back with two pretty cool things. Hey, don't forget, we got Journey tickets at 7:25 and tickets to Lifehouse. They're playing a big show. We got that at 8:10.
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1: Cubby and Christine's.
2: Two pretty cool things.
3: Pretty cool birthday party happening this Saturday, September 26th. Guess what? The oldest living person in America turns 116 years old.
4: Whoa.
3: Her name is Naomi Whitehead. She was born Naomi Washington in 1910 in rural Georgia. That just blows me away. In 1910, she was born. So she was like 21 in 1931. She grew up on a farm picking cotton and tobacco. She lived in Paterson, Georgia in her youth with her three older siblings. In her adult years, she moved to Pennsylvania. It wasn't until she turned 100 she moved into assisted living.
4: Wow.
3: Whitehead says she's never smoked or drank alcohol. 116 years old. This Saturday.
4: My goodness.
3: If you're wondering, the oldest living person in the world is in the UK. Her name is Ethel. She's 117. She turned 117 back in August.
4: Wow.
3: So good for them.
4: Yes.
3: It's amazing. What do you have as a cool thing, Christine?
4: Okay. Well, I'm excited about this, Cubby, because I'm always ready for an easy-to-grab meal. Aldi's to the rescue. This is brand new for Aldi's. They are making their first ever ready-made meals for busy families. They've got seven dishes from beef bolognese to butter chicken to chicken burrito bowls, even a big meat lover's pizza bake for the whole family. They've tested hundreds of recipes to get the flavors right. They said they're aiming for bold taste without blowing up your budget. So prices are ranging from $8 for single serve to $15 for family style. And that'll be in stores beginning in early October.
3: That's where I get all my seltzer, by the way. So I'll be going there today. I live on seltzer. I'm addicted to seltzer water.
4: You and Eric, by the way.
3: Yeah.
4: He's got the same thing.
3: Aldi has the best prices for that.
4: Okay.
3: So I buy them like by the bulk.
4: Yeah.
3: Like once every couple of weeks.
4: Oh,
3: so
4: that's great.
3: I'm going to go today and get one of those meals.
4: Check it out.
3: All right. We're coming right back with more variety from the 80s.
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0: 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Good morning. It's Covey and Christine. Don't roll over and go back to sleep. I know you want to. I know. It was so hard to get up this morning, right?
1: It's that time of year.
0: The temperature drops and it just all changes. And I know, I was just walking down the hallway and I overheard your conversation with Jim Kerr.
1: Oh, yeah. We were at the coffee machine.
0: Our beloved neighbor.
1: Yes.
0: And you guys were both saying how you just were tired. Why? Like,
1: I said, how are you feeling today? And
0: yeah.
1: He goes, I'm tired and I don't know why.
0: Yeah, exactly. That's now, what I walked in.
1: The quick answer would be, well, yeah. We know why.
0: Yes.
1: We get up at 3:30 in the morning. But it's an extra tire today.
0: Yes.
1: And I really think it has to do with the whole coolness of the air and the late sunrise.
0: Yeah, that's what Jim said. It's dark and early.
1: Right.
0: Back
1: dark
0: to dark and early. Yep. There's a little science behind it, too, Cubby. The temperature change affects how long it takes to fall asleep. So because it's fluctuating right now, you might not be getting the cues that you need to fall asleep a little bit sooner to work things out. And you might put too many blankets on the bed. And remember, you're supposed to keep the room cooler, right? So you can fall asleep. You've got shorter days, darker evenings can also make you feel sleepier earlier. So like our whole circadian rhythm is changing at the moment. Right. So we're a little thrown. The darker mornings make it's just harder to get out of bed.
1: Right. Well, it's helping for the kids, I'll tell you that. If you have a 6 and a 4-year-old like myself or a 5 and a 3-year-old like producer Kristen, the fact that it's going down, you know, earlier.
0: That the sun is going down.
1: The sun's going down earlier.
0: Yeah.
1: Is so helpful.
0: Right.
1: Because the kids are getting the cue at like 6:30, like, okay,
0: like, ooh,
1: it's nighttime now.
0: You got to go to bed now.
1: Where 2 months ago, it was impossible.
0: Because that's melatonin, like naturally releasing in your system.
1: Mm-hmm.
0: So we apparently have more of it this time of year.
1: Oh.
0: Because it's like kicking off earlier. So that's why you get that. It's a little harder to get out of bed in the morning.
1: And that's why I'm on coffee number 4.
0: Yes.
1: I've been up since 3:30.
0: A lot of us may be less active during the colder months, you know, we're not going out and running around. So that cuts back on our energy and our sleep quality and then changes in diet and eating patterns. So we tend to eat heavier meals late in the evening and we want comfort foods because we're, you know, dealing with weather conditions that takes longer to digest and can disrupt sleep as well. Sleep experts advise eating on the earlier side and making sure you're getting plenty of fiber during the fall.
1: Well, I love eating on the early side, that's for sure.
0: Oh, yeah, me too. Blue plate special, 4 o'clock, let's go.
1: Yeah, 4 o'clock dinner time.
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0: 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Good morning. It's Cubby and Christine. Lots of entertainment news happening today on this Wednesday. You want to meet somebody? You can go down the street.
1: Yes.
0: You want new music from somebody? Something happening on Friday.
1: Guess who?
0: Where do we start, Christine?
1: All right. Well, let's start locally because we have a meet and greet opportunity with Joe Jonas today.
0: Yeah. So we're located, not that anybody cares, but we're in Midtown Manhattan, and we are not far from this location. We could probably just walk down there and be there in 10 minutes, but there's going to be a line already.
1: Exactly. We'd be standing in line, Cubby. It's at Nordstrom Rack, which is located on 6th Ave and 31st Street. Joe Jonas is going to be there because he is the face of Kenneth Cole's cologne, Inspire.
0: And by the way, you mentioned the line already.
1: Yes.
0: And he's only there for like an hour?
1: 6 to 7 p.m.
0: A little narrow window there.
1: And the first 100 people can buy a signed bottle and get a picture with him. And like we said, people are already lined up.
0: But maybe they're up to 98.
1: You never know.
0: Maybe two more people, and then boom, you can be 99 yes. and 100 and get that bottle.
1: And maybe you can at least do a drive-by. You can walk by and say, oh, I saw him.
0: That's true,
1: you know,
0: too.
1: Something, right. Anything.
0: Right. That's cool.
1: So that's your Joe Jonas sighting for the day. And yes, the internet exploded yesterday because Taylor Swift let us know that there is a new song coming on Friday. And the song is called Patient Zero.
0: And people are already breaking it down. What could it mean?
1: Let the Swifties go. Here's some of the theories they're coming up with, Cubby. It could be the dark counterpart to The Life of a Showgirl.
0: Okay.
1: Fan called it a sister album to The Life of the Showgirl, and it's the death of a showgirl.
0: Wow.
1: That's pretty intense.
0: Now, what do you personally think? Because you're the biggest Taylor fan I know.
1: I kind of like that dark side. Maybe, hopefully, not like quite that dark.
0: Uh-huh.
1: But, you know, Life of a Showgirl was really up, positive, upbeat.
0: Mm-hmm.
1: And then there was like a little hint, even in one of the videos from that this was coming.
0: You're good.
1: Like, to be patient.
0: You're good.
1: Yeah, like if you...
0: Be patient zero?
1: Exactly. Be patient zero. She's hinted towards this for a while. People say it could be about her directing debut. Taylor's talked about wanting to direct a film. And maybe Patient Zero is her directorial debut, and this is a single for the film.
0: The thing I wonder, I know you don't know the answer to this, but is this one of those albums where she always mentions how she has so many extra songs that she has, you know, room for to put on another album? Is this really, quote, new music? Like, as far as, I know
1: like
0: we've
1: never... Like, when did she write it?
0: Right, we've never heard it.
1: Yeah.
0: But maybe it was done 3 or 4 years ago. And
1: oh, I don't think 3 or 4 years ago. But I kind of like these theories about maybe it was around that Life of a Showgirl time. And that had one vibe. And this is going to have another.
0: Well, no Friday.
1: Last thing is, it could be a callback to, I guess, the LA Times when she first started dating Travis Kelce. Called her Patient Zero for emotional contagion. So she may not have liked that.
0: Okay. So there is a lot to break
1: quote,
0: down.
1: So that could be something to do with the song. So, yes, you were able to go on her site yesterday and pre-order and get ready to go. I can't wait to hear it on Friday.
0: Friday here at Light FM. Mm-hmm. We got you. Thank you, Christine. And you're not done. You know, that's the entertainment portion of the show. But what do you have coming up in the headlines?
1: We'll tackle the news and why this might be the best time of year to sell your home.
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0: 2 minutes before 7 a.m. on this Wednesday, hump day, September 23rd. Christine has everything you need to know. Good morning, Christine.
1: And good morning, Cubby. So we mentioned the UN General Assembly underway. Gridlock alert for the rest of the week. We have world leaders gathering. Israeli Prime Minister Benjamin Netanyahu continuing the war of words with Meir Mamdani, saying that he was coming to the UN General Assembly this week to, quote, tell the truth about Mamdani. And President Trump also speaking with global leaders yesterday at the UN, putting on notice that he has a big decision to make concerning Iran. Some patients are suing GLP-1 weight loss drug makers over sudden vision loss. They allege the drug manufacturers didn't provide clear information about this possible side effect, and it includes Wegovy, Ozempic, and also Zepbound. They're all facing lawsuits concerning that. Getting into the world of sports, Giants fans, this is not the best news concerning Jackson Dart. I'm sorry, Cubby.
0: Well, I'm a Jet fan, but I feel for the Giant fans because I'm not one of those Jets fans that hates the Giants.
1: That's good.
0: I went through the Aaron Rodgers thing with the Jets.
1: Yeah.
0: How that happened.
1: You know
0: like
1: how
0: that,
1: it feels.
0: Out for the year, and that happened 3 years ago, and now Jackson.
1: Yeah, so he had an injury, and they were hoping, okay, maybe this he's out for a couple of weeks, but it might be the season.
0: Yeah.
1: Which, yeah, they it's were.
0: Tough.
1: Not hoping to hear. In sports, the Mets beat the Rangers 6-3. They sign Andy Green as full-time manager with a 3-year deal. The Yankees split a doubleheader with the Tampa Bay Rays. So the Rays clinch their playoff spot, and the Yanks get the wild card spot minus Aaron Judge.
0: Correct.
1: Another injury.
0: Yes.
1: We're talking about an injury there.
0: All right. It's tough.
1: Injuries all around.
0: I'm kind of hurt right now. My knee hurts.
1: I know.
0: I'm out for four shows.
1: You can't walk across to the other side of the room. All right. If you're selling your home, this is good news for you. Home buyers, right now, this is considered like the best week to put your home up for sale. It's coming up. Realtor.com says the sweet spot is the last week of September, first week into October. It has to do with typical season patterns in the housing market. So during the spring and summer, buying activity is high. Families want to make moves before school starts. But with the fall, you have less competition, and homes that remain on the market could mean some prices drop from the height of the season. I guess the one who's selling doesn't want to hear that, but the one who's buying does.
0: It goes down.
1: But if you are selling, there's a lot of interest. They say this is great, September 27th through October 3rd.
0: All right. You're hitting up Zillow now.
1: Here we go.
0: You know, we look at Zillow even when we're not house hunting.
1: I know.
0: It's just fun to look.
1: It's just a thing.
0: Yep. All right, Christine, thank you so much. Cloudy today, maybe some sun at times, and quite brisk. It's going to be windy all day. Gust could reach 30 miles an hour. High 67. 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

0: Is this your diamond? Mm. We're talking diamonds. 106.7 Light FM, Cubby and Christine in the morning. This is a great song, by the way,
1: yeah,
0: from the 80s. Herb Albert and Janet Jackson, a song called Diamonds.
1: Fun.
0: But there is a couple mm-hmm. on Long Island, and they're not being selfish. They're not going to keep something. They're trying to find the owners.
1: They're so nice. I know. So this couple goes to, they're going to a Broadway show.
0: Okay.
1: And then they're going to Tony DiNapoli's for dinner before the show. And the woman, Michelle, one of the ladies, sees something shiny in the front door, kind of in the vestibule, and she goes to pick it up. And then afterwards, when she had time, when she got home and she cleaned it off, she saw it was a diamond.
0: Look at that.
1: Like a really nice diamond. She said that it had numbers on it. It was engraved, which means it's got certification from, she believes, the IGI, which is one of the world's largest diamond grading organizations. And she said when she realized it was engraved, then she knew, like, this is worth a lot, and it's worth a lot probably in a sentimental way to someone. Like, this could be somebody's grandmother's diamond, or it could be for an engagement ring that they saved for their whole life.
0: Wow.
1: And she wants to get it back to the person it belongs to.
0: When they probably could just keep it and never tell anybody.
1: And yeah.
0: But they're doing the right thing.
1: They are doing the right thing. So these ladies, Michelle and Jennifer DeLucia, or DeLuca, they have, they've done something like this before. They said there was a visitor here in town from New Zealand, and they found their passport in Times Square, and they made sure that that person was reunited with their passport. They say for them, it's just really important to always give back. Because, yeah, again, this could be incredibly important to someone, this diamond.
0: So I wonder how someone's going to prove, though, yeah, that's my diamond.
1: I know.
0: I lost it. I know you have the engravement.
1: Yes.
0: And they haven't really said what's on the engraving.
1: Well,
0: at least
1: you
0: the article,
1: could, yes.
0: I'm seeing it doesn't say that.
1: Right. That would confirm, the engravement would confirm details about the diamond, its cut, carat weight, color, clarity, and original purchase date. And those details might be what will help you verify that that's
0: your stone.
1: If everything
0: matches up. Oh,
1: yes.
0: Okay.
1: Maybe you've got the certificate at home that mm-hmm. goes with the diamond.
0: Well, that's very nice that they're actually really trying hard. I mean,
1: yeah, they're putting it out there to the media. I know, like, NBC News has covered it for so it's been on television, and they're trying to find the owners of this diamond.
0: And if this couple that's trying so hard to find the owners of the diamond, mm-hmm. if the owner never comes forward, you're going to feel better about keeping it.
1: Yeah, that's true.
0: You're going to have a good conscience.
1: They don't have to feel guilty, about
0: right,
1: that.
0: Right, right, right.
1: Yeah, they said they don't want anything for it except, they said, like, to the owner, pay it forward. Like,
0: yeah,
1: just good deeds. Like, they're just trying to keep it positive. So,
0: right.
1: You know, you would probably do the same thing, wouldn't you, Cubby?
0: Nah, hell no, I'd probably keep that. coming up, we got Journey tickets. Light FM.
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0: Hey, did you hear about the naughty jack-o'-lantern? We have a story for you. 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
1: Excuse me?
0: What's the deal with this jack-o'-lantern?
1: Well, a little heads up in case you have Jabberin' Jack.
0: Jabberin' Jack.
1: Yeah. He's gone viral because he sings some suggestive songs.
0: Grown-up stuff?
1: It's double entendre. It's, you know, mark safe for kids.
0: Oh.
1: But...
0: So like the adults know.
1: Yeah.
0: But to a kid, it's just...
1: It's just Jabberin' Jack doing his thing. So, yes, he is a pumpkin that lights up, and he is built with songs. So when you go up to the door, he starts singing to you. One of his songs is called Wicked for One Night. It's about a lonely pumpkin looking for love.
0: Wow.
1: So he's gone viral, and some parents are complaining, Cubby. And they said, all right, we hear you. Mindscope is the company. They're apologizing. If they are making anybody uncomfortable, they're going to remove those songs in the 2027.
0: Oh, so you're saying buy this version up.
1: Yeah, because this guy, this is it.
0: This is going to be something you
1: They're not going to pull them off the shelves if you have them.
0: You want to keep.
1: Yes.
0: Or resale.
1: Right. Uh-huh. He's not going to be around next year singing the same songs.
0: Because these current songs he's singing is getting him kicked out of the pumpkin patch.
1: Yeah, exactly.
0: You get out of here. Jabberin' Jack is what it's called.
1: Yes.
0: All right.
1: You, with your sense of humor, and I, we might think it's funny and like it, but some parents are saying it's not appropriate.
0: In 2026, the version out now is the little bit of a dirty one.
1: Just
0: they're going to clean it up next
1: year. It's
0: gotcha.
1: Not, yeah.
0: Right. Mm-hmm. All right. You know what we're going to do? We're going to open our phones right now and give something away, but there's a catch to this. You have to win our trivia battle. 1-800-222-1067. We need two people to play. What are we giving away, Christine?
1: Tickets to see Journey Sunday, October 25th at Prudential Center. 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
0: Good luck.
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0: From love is a battlefield to a trivia battle. All right, we have two contestants almost ready to go, right, Christine?
1: Yes, we do. So for Team Cubby, you've got Amy.
0: Amy, okay.
1: Right, and Alicia is standing by.
0: All right, we'll get the two on the phone, we'll get them connected, and we'll play a trivia battle coming up in 8 minutes on Light FM.

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2: All right, Christine, on this hump day, playing on Team Cubby is Amy from Marlboro, New Jersey. Amy, good morning. What do you do for a living?
3: I am an oil trader.
2: Oil trader. Wow. Okay. And like, what is that like? I mean, are you in front of a computer all day?
3: Yes, exactly. Sitting in front of a laptop all day.
2: With Light FM on. There you go. All right, Amy, good luck. Who's on Team Christine?
4: Alicia in Queens. Good morning, Alicia.
5: Good morning, guys.
4: Hi. What are you up to today?
5: Well, I'm a vet tech, so I'm on my way to work.
4: Oh, how nice.
2: Taking care of our fur babies,
4: yes,
2: huh?
4: Yes, we love them. Thank you for doing that.
2: Well, thank you both for calling in, and here's how it works. Amy, you're going to get three questions. Alicia, you're going to get three questions, and the best out of three wins our trivia battle. Here we go. Question number one for Team Cubby and Amy. Amy, back in 1982, it was around this week in 1982, the first NFL player strike began. How long did that last? Was it A, 17 days, B, 37 days, or C, 57 days?
3: 37 days.
2: 37 days. That was a tough question. And unfortunately, you are wrong. It's 57 days. 57 days. All right, over to Team Christine.
4: All right, Alicia, here we go. Which NBA star is set to host the season premiere of Saturday Night Live this Saturday? A, Stephen Curry, B, Jalen Brunson, or C, Damian Lillard?
5: Oh, I feel like I should know the answer to this. I'm going to go Stephen Curry.
4: No, sorry. It's Jalen Brunson.
2: It's our New York Knicks champ, Jalen Brunson. But okay, it's all right. It's tied up 0-0. Amy, Nicole Richie just celebrated her 45th birthday. Now, she once starred in a reality show with which of these ladies? A, Jessica Simpson, B, Paris Hilton, or C, Kim Kardashian?
3: B, Paris Hilton.
2: That was a quick one.
4: Oh, that is correct.
2: All right, 1-0, Amy. Pressure on Alicia.
4: Alicia, a new season of The Voice just premiered. Which of these ladies is one of the new coaches? A, Queen Latifah, B, Eve, or C, Ashanti?
5: I'm going to go with Ashanti.
4: No, I'm sorry. It's actually Queen Latifah.
2: Well, here we go, Amy. You can win it if you get this right.
3: Okay.
2: What year was the Game Boy, Nintendo's handheld console, first released? The Game Boy came out in A, 1989, B, 1992, or C, 1995?
3: 1992.
2: No. Wow. Oh, so this is a real barn burner. Alicia, if you get this right, you have tied it up.
4: Okay.
2: And we go to overtime. Here we go.
5: Okay.
4: Okay, Alicia. The Noid was a red-suited villain who appeared in advertising for what restaurant chain in the 80s? Was it A, Pizza Hut, B, Domino's, or C, Little Caesars?
5: I'm going to go with Little Caesars.
4: No, I'm so sorry. Alicia, it was Domino's.
2: Amy, I don't know how you won. But by default,
3: I'll take it.
2: You won 1-0.
4: You did it.
3: By default, I got one right.
2: Okay, all right. In my mind, it felt like a default.
4: Okay. Alicia, thank you. You know, you can always play again. Call us and play again.
3: All right. Thanks, guys.
4: Thank you so much. And Amy, congratulations. You're going to see Journey on Sunday, October 25th at the Prudential Center.
3: Yay. Thank you so much.
2: All right. Thank you. I'm actually surprised that Alicia owns a radio. That she was able to call in, and she has a phone, and she has a, I don't even know if she has a TV, but she didn't know much about pop culture. Poor Alicia.
4: You know, sometimes people get a little nervous.
2: maybe. But I mean, that Jalen Brunson question was a softball.
4: Okay,
2: I'm sorry.
4: She might still be listening.
2: All right, sorry, Alicia. I'm sorry. Call tomorrow.
4: Alicia, call again. Yes.
2: Can we get a news tease, please?
4: Sure. We're going to check out the headlines and another big thing we have in common with our dogs.
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2: It is 1 minute before 8 o'clock on this Wednesday, September 23rd, and Christine has everything you need to know. Good morning, Christine.
4: And good morning, Cubby. And again, UN General Assembly underway. We know, Cubby, because we see all the street closures.
2: Everywhere.
4: Right? World leaders are here. Security is tight. Not a good day to try and drive around town because we have a gridlock alert in effect. Yesterday, President Trump addressing global leaders, saying he has a big decision to make regarding Iran. And there's an emergency court hearing scheduled for today. CNN, MS Now, Political are seeking immediate restoration of their White House access. OpenAI CEO Sam Altman, Anthropic CEO Dario Amodi will be briefing the United Nations Security Council later today. That's who we'll be hearing from. MIT has taken the top spot in the latest U.S. News and World Report rankings of America's best universities. That ends Princeton's 15-year run as number one.
2: That was a long run.
4: Yeah, Princeton fell to second, followed by Harvard, Yale, and a tie between Stanford and Caltech for fifth. Lionel Richie is said to be in the hospital after a heart procedure. He had reportedly been receiving treatments for an irregular heartbeat, and this is his third hospitalization in 3 months, so his touring right now is on hold. He's got to recover.
2: Obviously. He's on tour with Earth, Wind, and Fire.
4: Yeah, mm-hmm. He is. There is concerns for Giants fans because we're finding out that Jackson Dart's injury might be longer lasting, taking longer to heal than they originally anticipated, maybe the season.
2: 24 hours ago at this moment, we were thinking maybe a few games. And then around 2:30 yesterday afternoon, they said, well, the MRI is saying he might need season-ending surgery.
4: Oh, boy.
2: So if you're a Giants fan, you're not happy right now.
4: If you're a Yankees fan,
2: you're kind of happy.
4: Okay, right. Mixed bag here. So right. Yankees had a doubleheader with the Tampa Bay Rays yesterday. They split the doubleheader, so Tampa Bay goes on into, you know, the world playoffs.
2: They're in the playoffs.
4: They clinched. Yankees have the wild card spot.
2: They're in the playoffs.
4: But they're minus Aaron Judge.
2: That's going to be a problem.
4: Okay.
2: Let's see what they can do without Judge. It's going to be tough, but they can do it.
4: And the Mets beat the Rangers 6-3. They sign Andy Green as their full-time manager for a 3-year deal. Finally, another thing that humans and our dogs have in common, we love to watch TV. researchers looked into canine television watching habits and found dogs showed heightened interest in programs featuring other dogs. They like to see themselves. Household pets like cats and wild animals.
2: Can't find the remote. Who has the remote? Oh, the dog has it or the cat has it.
4: Why are we watching dog TV again?
2: Well, you're telling me your cat Archie, because you know our cats love watching like squirrels and birds on TV. And Archie, your cat, likes to watch all the nature stuff. And
4: we need an intervention.
2: What about other cats?
4: He loves them.
2: Yeah.
4: But yes, you suggested cat TV for Archie. We let him see it one time, Cubby. And now he will not move from the television set. We can't put it back on because he tried to jump through the TV for the squirrels.
2: Ruin your TV, right?
4: Yeah. Yeah. And him. I want him to be okay.
2: We have to limit screen time for the pets.
4: I know. I keep telling him this is not good for you.
2: Thank you, Christine. Get ready for a cloudy day, some sun at times, and a high of 67. And it's going to be quite windy as well.

0: kiss on my list. What about a text you didn't ask for?
1: Yes.
0: Light FM, it's Cubby, Christine, producer Kristen. Go ahead. What happened?
1: Okay. Or even in person, Cubby. What's a good response when somebody tells you, I love you, and you don't love them back?
0: Okay. Now, this didn't happen to anybody in the room, but it's a story that...
1: Oh, it didn't?
0: Well...
1: Okay. So these are some of the suggestions. This is what people say. Think about it. Somebody's told you they love you. They're really putting themselves out there, but you're not feeling, you're not quite there. You can simply say, thank you.
0: That is very cold, and that's not good.
1: You can say, that means a lot to me, and I'm grateful for your feelings.
0: I mean, I've seen all these before, by the way.
1: You have? Or heard?
0: Before I got married. Yeah, they just weren't there.
1: We're reading the same book, but you're a few pages ahead of me.
0: Now, that's actually kind of encouraging if you're dating somebody and they say that.
1: Yeah.
0: Because they're kind of saying there's a chance.
1: You're saying there's a chance.
0: Right.
1: Yeah.
0: Dumb and dumber.
1: Yes. Exactly. Thank you. I feel very loved by you.
0: Oh, okay. I mean, that's nicer than just thank you.
1: Yeah, I feel it. The one I think you never want to say, I know.
0: Oh.
1: That's a suggestion, too.
0: Well,
1: I know.
0: How about that we're at... In this day and age, a fact that it's all about texting and how it comes across on text.
1: Oh.
0: It should be in person. It should be on the phone.
1: Yeah.
0: You shouldn't have to worry about how you're going to respond to a text. If someone says, I love you, but you're not in love with them, what do you say back? You know, you could send maybe a tumbleweeds gif or something like that.
1: I don't think so.
0: But it should be in person. It should be on the phone and not on text.
1: Well, of course. Of course.
0: Like, do you even remember when the first time you said, I love you to Eric? Was it on text or was it in person?
1: No, it's in person.
0: Okay, and how did it go?
1: So, you know how I
0: said... Should I have brought this up?
1: The one thing you don't want to say back to somebody if you're not there yet is, I know. That's how it went in
0: person.
1: He
0: said, I know?
1: Okay, so bear with me.
0: Set this up for me. Hang on, let me get the right music.
1: Okay. Cubby, it was clearly there. The feelings were clearly there between us. Because trust me, I'm not putting myself out on that limb. And I don't want to scare anybody either. We were like 6 months into dating full on. He was like practically living at my house.
0: That's a good amount of time.
1: And I kind of half slipped, but needed to say, I love you. And what does he do?
0: Oh, no.
1: He says, I know. And he started crying. And it wasn't tears of joy.
0: That was my next question. It had to have been tears of joy.
1: He started crying.
0: He realized he was on the same page as you.
1: He was on the same page as me, but he had come out of a rough relationship and he was afraid of falling in love again. And like that would be leading to hurt down the road. So that's, in hindsight, probably he would agree, not the best response.
0: And did he walk away? Did he just get up?
1: I did.
0: Oh, you did.
1: I said, that's not what I was hoping to hear. Wasn't the response I was looking for. I'm like, yeah.
0: Well, now 7 years, eight years later.
1: We worked it out.
0: It is true love.
1: It is a risk, though, when you're the first one to say it.
0: Yeah.
1: Mm-hmm.
0: Yeah. Wow.
1: Yeah, I wouldn't have said it if I didn't know I was feeling it back. So it was there. He just had to come to terms with it.
0: And again, you can laugh about it now. And
1: yes.
0: All is well. How about a group that sings good love songs?
1: Okay.
0: Like You and Me. That's a great song.
1: And All of the People.
0: And All of the People.
1: I love it.
0: And
1: okay.
0: Hanging by a Moment.
1: Uh-huh.
0: The group is Lifehouse, and we have tickets right now.
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1: And get ready for a cloudy, windy day. You'll see sun at times, high 67, and Maroon 5 commercial free.

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1: Yes.
0: We have a lot of Taylor Swift news right now. Take it away, Christine.
1: Brand new single from her on Friday called Patient Zero, and also a new award for Taylor, new award for the MTV VMAs. She is going to be awarded the Artist Director honor.
0: And she's nominated for Video and Artist of the Year at the VMAs, which you can watch Sunday, 7:30 p.m. on CBS and Paramount+.

0: 106.7 Light FM with Cubby and Christine. We've got some really cool news. You actually have a chance to meet Joe Jonas today, but there's some bad news too.
1: Yeah, there's already a line, Cubby. So Joe Jonas is doing a meet and greet at Nordstrom Rack here in Manhattan. He's going to be at 6th Avenue and 31st Street from 6 to 7 tonight, and people have been lined up since early this morning.
0: It's a narrow window, already a line, but hey, give it a shot.
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0: 106.7 Light FM with Cubby and Christine in the morning commercial for you. Of course, that was Madonna and Like a Prayer.
1: And Cubby, you know, she's nominated for Video and Artist of the Year and performing live at the VMAs, which is coming up on Sunday, 7:30 on CBS and Paramount Plus.
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Good morning. I'm Helen Little. It is a brand new day today. There has never been a day like today. And how cool is it that there never is going to be another day like today? It is unique and we can make whatever we want of it. Not going to worry about yesterday. Not going to think about tomorrow. Just going to be focused on today and making it great. And let's do that together.

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Good afternoon, I'm Helen Little. So you know Tantrics is nominated for Song of the Year at the VMAs, and you can watch it live coming up this Sunday, 7:30 on CBS and Paramount+.

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Good afternoon. I'm Helen Little. So everybody is loving Kelly Clarkson's new hairstyle, and they're hinting at maybe a relationship between her and her voice co-worker, Riley Green. I don't see it.

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0: Taylor Swift on Light FM. I'm Helen Little. Rich Kaminsky's up next. I'll see you tomorrow. 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

Would you cry if you saw me crying? And would you save my soul tonight? Would you tremble if I touched your lips? Or would you laugh? Oh, please tell me this.

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They are the busiest people I know, working moms, as we do get on this one from Donna Summer.

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Number one, Hawaii. Okay, but number two, the great state of New Jersey.

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And maybe this is one that does it for you. Foreigner, and I Want to Know What Love Is.

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And if you have a Swiftie in your life, you can't help but become a Swiftie yourself. It happened to me. And on Friday, Taylor will be releasing the expanded album called The Life of a Showgirl, The Encore, with four, yes, four brand new songs.

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1: It's just about 8 o'clock in the greatest city in the world. 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Right now, we're going to head to those phone lines and talk to a listener on hold. Hi, you found Delilah. Who's this?
2: This is Andrew.
1: Hi, Andrew. What can I do for you?
2: It's my 2-year anniversary with my fiance Hannah, and we were just calling in to have you play something for us.
1: I will. Tell me a little bit about your fiance, about your relationship, about how you came together, and I will play a song for you.
2: Well, whenever we got together, you know, it was a really dark point in my life. You know, my dad had just passed away about 6 months before that, and you know, she made me discover happiness again. So, you know, that's where I'm at. She just keeps me happy and keeps me going every day.
1: So you went through a dark time, and during that dark time, she was the shining light.
2: She was.
1: And what do you think Dad would say if he could reach down from heaven? Would he say, good job, son. She is wonderful.
2: I have no idea what he would say about her. I know he would like her, though. She's a ball of joy. That's all I can say.
1: I would say he would be very happy that you found someone that brings you so much joy.
2: Yeah, I would agree.
1: I'll play a song for you. When are you getting married?
2: We haven't decided.